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1: I'm Cass Patterson. Lakeland College has named Wayne Rose as the new dean of its emergency training center. Rose takes on the leadership role after serving as the center's section chief of business development and logistics since joining Lakeland in 2023. During that time, he has helped strengthen safety systems, expand industry partnerships, and enhance the operational capacity of the emergency training center. According to Todd Summer, Lakeland's vice president of academic and research, Rose has made a significant impact since arriving at the college, advancing safety initiatives and helping build valuable industry partnerships. Rose brings more than 30 years of leadership experience in emergency services, emergency management, fire protection, project management, and business operations. According to a recent survey, most Albertans say a $100,000 lottery win would be life-changing, but the money would be spent practically. The Prairie Moore survey found 46% of those asked would save or invest the windfall, while 27% would pay bills and 20% would help family. Only 16% said that they'd spend it on something purely for fun. Alberta Agriculture and Irrigation's most prestigious recognition program turns 75 this year. Nominations are now open for the Alberta Agriculture Hall of Fame, which selects up to 3 individuals for introduction every 2 years. Since 1951, a total of 144 Albertans have been inducted for their excellence in industry leadership and service to rural communities. The next introduction ceremony will be held in 2027, and the nominations for it close on the Alberta Agriculture Hall of Fame website on October 23rd. For more information on these local stories and more, go to MyLakelandNow.com.
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2: Anything on the roads we should know about, just give us a call or a text. So far, things seem to be pretty good. Things are a little bit wet. There was rain last night. So yeah, it's a little wet right now. We are looking for an afternoon high of 24 degrees. A little bit of rain throughout the day tonight as well. We got a little bit of rain, a low of 11. Tomorrow, 25 degrees, a chance of rain, and then 23 on Thursday with a clear sky and sunshine. Friday, we got a clear sky high at 25. Right now in Bonnyville, it's 10. Coal Lake, it's 10. And St. Paul, it is 7 degrees. Any updates in roads and weather, give us a call or text 780-812-3997.
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0: yesterday I went grocery shopping and noticed the Halloween candy in the stores. You know, those boxes, the little mini chocolate bars. I know it's only August 18th, but already Halloween is being pushed upon us. I love Halloween. It's great. It's one of my favorite months. I mean, I love October, but I'm just not ready for it yet. I mean, I would like to finish summer. I would like a few more days, a week, maybe a couple weeks of some good summer weather still. That would be really nice. But yeah, Halloween candy is out. And of course, if you buy a box now, you're not going to wait until Halloween to, you know, have it. I mean, you're obviously going to eat it right away. I mean, of course, right? So I've got a box of Halloween candy, little mini chocolate bars, and I hid them away here in the studio. I didn't take them home. I have them here because if I took them home, they'd be gone super fast. It'll be a nice little snack to have every now and then. And actually, I'd love to know from you, where's the place you hide your snacks? Maybe you hide them from your significant other, your kids, you know, from somebody. Maybe you try to hide them from yourself. Hopefully you forget where they are so you don't actually eat them. Let me know. Where do you hide your snacks?
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0: Sometimes you have something and you just want to keep it for yourself. No sharesies. Maybe that's a snack.
1: Snack time!
0: Let me know. Where do you hide your snacks?
2: I have an old gun case.
0: A gun case? Okay, so your secret stash is heavily protected.
2: No one in my house wants to mess around with them. They want nothing to see with them. No one ever goes in there.
0: So do you have guns in there? I mean, hunting season's coming up right away here. I mean, that way you can get a lot of snacks.
2: There is one still in there.
0: So the rest of the space is just candy?
2: Yeah, the rest of the space, it's all Snickers and Butterfingers. Those are my things.
0: Love it. That is brilliant. It's always good to have your candy under some sort of protection.
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1: I'm Cass Patterson. Lakeland College has named Wayne Rose as the new dean of its emergency training center. Rose takes on the leadership role after serving as the center's section chief of business development and logistics since joining Lakeland in

0: 2023. During that time, he has helped strengthen safety systems, expand industry partnerships, and enhance the operational capacity of the Emergency Training Center. According to Todd Summer, Lakeland's Vice President of Academic and Research, Rose has made a significant impact since arriving at the college, advancing safety initiatives and helping build valuable industry partnerships. Rose brings more than 30 years of leadership experience in emergency services, emergency management, fire protection, project management, and business operations. According to a recent survey, most Albertans say a $100,000 lottery win would be life-changing, but the money would be spent practically. The Prairie Moore survey found 46% of those asked would save or invest the windfall, while 27% would pay bills and 20% would help family. Only 16% said that they'd spend it on something purely for fun. Alberta Agriculture and Irrigation's most prestigious recognition program turns 75 this year. Nominations are now open for the Alberta Agriculture Hall of Fame, which selects up to 3 individuals for introduction every 2 years. Since 1951, a total of 144 Albertans have been inducted for their excellence in industry leadership and service to rural communities. The next introduction ceremony will be held in 2027, and the nominations for it close on the Alberta Agriculture Hall of Fame website on October 23rd. For more information on these local stories and more, go to mylakelandnow.com.
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2: Roads are looking good. Any issues, anything we should know about, just give us a call or a text. We are looking for an afternoon high at 24 with a chance of rain later today. Tonight, they'll dip down to 11 with some rain overnight. Tomorrow, a little bit of rain, high at 25, and then 23 on Thursday with a clear sky and sunshine. Friday, we got a clear sky, high at 25. Right now in Bonnyville, it's 10. Coal Lake, it's 9. And St. Paul, it's 7 degrees. Any updates in roads and weather, give us a call or text, 780-812-3997.
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0: your secret stash full of goodies and want to know, where do you hide your stash, your candy, your chocolate, your snacks of some sort? Where do you hide it?
1: I hide all my snacks in the freezer. Mm-hmm. Not just because I hide them there, because I like frozen snacks. But my kids started noticing that I hide them in the freezer. So what I do is I take an old box of chicken fingers, and I add the leftover chicken. I put my treats in the bottom, and then I add the leftover chicken fingers on top.
0: So you just stuff them at the bottom of the chicken finger box.
1: Yeah.
0: But what if one of the kids gets a craving for chicken fingers one day, pull out the box, and notices, oh, look at that. There's candy in here. Because, you know, kids, they hate chicken fingers.
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0: The Ranch.
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13: What's up? It's Jake Owen.
0: This is where country music lives.
14: The Ranch.

0: we're talking about where you hide your snacks. You know, the candy, the junk food, that kind of thing. You know, things you want to snack on a little bit later, you don't want to share. Let me know where you hide your stash. Now you're telling me that you took them to work? Okay, what'd you have?
1: So I decided to take them back in the back of our warehouse that we got clean every day.
0: Okay, back of the warehouse.
1: And the clean closet. Mm. And a box that's specifically labeled cleaner that they got to use every day. But I know they don't.
0: Okay. So did anybody find your snack stash?
1: Yeah, new guy. He comes walking out back going, hey, boss, man, I found these chips and these cakes. Can I have some? And everyone instantly looked down, was asking where they found it. And so I know y'all lazy son of guns have not been doing your job right.
0: So busted.
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1: I'm Cass Patterson. Lakeland College has named Wayne Rose as the new dean of its emergency training center. Rose takes on the leadership role after serving as the center's section chief of business development and logistics since joining Lakeland in 2023. During that time, he has helped strengthen safety systems, expand industry partnerships, and enhance the operational capacity of the emergency training center. According to Todd Summer, Lakeland's vice president of academic and research, Rose has made a significant impact since arriving at the college, advancing safety initiatives and helping build valuable industry partnerships. Rose brings more than 30 years of leadership experience in emergency services, emergency management, fire protection, project management, and business operations. According to a recent survey, most Albertans say a $100,000 lottery win would be life-changing, but the money would be spent practically. The Prairie Moore survey found 46% of those asked would save or invest the windfall, while 27% would pay bills and 20% would help family. Only 16% said that they'd spend it on something purely for fun. Alberta Agriculture and Irrigation's most prestigious recognition program turns 75 this year. Nominations are now open for the Alberta Agriculture Hall of Fame, which selects up to 3 individuals for introduction every 2 years. Since 1951, a total of 144 Albertans have been inducted for their excellence in industry leadership and service to rural communities. The next introduction ceremony will be held in 2027, and the nominations for it close on the Alberta Agriculture Hall of Fame website on October 23rd. For more information on these local stories and more, go to MyLakelandNow.com.
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2: Roads are looking good. Any updates, anything we should know about, just give us a call or a text. They're looking for an afternoon high at 24 degrees. A little bit of rain today. Tonight, they'll dip down to 11 with some rain overnight. Tomorrow, we got a little bit of rain, high at 25, and then 23 on Thursday with a clear sky and sunshine. Friday, high at 25 with a clear sky. And for your camping update, lots of places to go camping around the Lakeland. 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
3: 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Do you want

0: about hiding your snacks. I mean, sometimes you like to have something that's just for you. No sharesies, right? You don't want to share. Stop being selfish. It's just, it's yours, right? Let me know. Where do you hide your snacks? What do you do? Okay, what kind of snacks do you like?
1: Anything, peanut butter or chocolate.
0: So candy, it's going in your spot.
1: Reese's cups, anything like that, it's going in my spot.
0: Yeah. And so where is this spot?
1: It's the one place that I know, because my daughters aren't of age and my husband's not going to look. It's in my tampon box. I have like 2 or 3 of them just like hidden under the counter.
0: And your husband's not looking in there. No.
1: Well, he might now.
0: So you got a tampon box underneath your sink basically filled with chocolate.
1: Pretty much, yeah.
0: Nice. Nice. That's a power move right there.
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0: You hide your peanut butter cups in your dad's nightstand. Has he ever found them?
1: Oh, yeah. He's like, what's this? I'm like, my peanut butter cup. He's like, okay.
0: So you still hide them in his nightstand? You didn't have to take them out or anything?
1: No. And he has licorice in there instead. So I hide his licorice. I bury his licorice in Reese's peanut butter cup.
0: So who are you hiding the candy from?
1: I have younger siblings at my dad's house. I'm the oldest of five from my dad's side.
0: Well, in that case, it's a good idea to have your candy heavily protected. I mean, those little fingers are pretty quick.
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1: I'm Cass Patterson. Lakeland College has named Wayne Rose as the new dean of its emergency training center. Rose takes on the leadership role after serving as the center's section chief of business development and logistics since joining Lakeland in 2023. During that time, he has helped strengthen safety systems, expand industry partnerships, and enhance the operational capacity of the emergency training center. According to Todd Summer, Lakeland's vice president of academic and research, Rose has made a significant impact since arriving at the college, advancing safety initiatives and helping build valuable industry partnerships. Rose brings more than 30 years of leadership experience in emergency services, emergency management, fire protection, project management, and business operations. According to a recent survey, most Albertans say a $100,000 lottery win would be life-changing, but the money would be spent

0: practically. The Prairie Moore survey found 46% of those asked would save or invest the windfall, while 27% would pay bills and 20% would help family. Only 16% said that they'd spend it on something purely for fun. Alberta Agriculture and Irrigation's most prestigious recognition program turns 75 this year. Nominations are now open for the Alberta Agriculture Hall of Fame, which selects up to 3 individuals for introduction every 2 years. Since 1951, a total of 144 Albertans have been inducted for their excellence in industry leadership and service to rural communities. The next introduction ceremony will be held in 2027, and the nominations for it close on the Alberta Agriculture Hall of Fame website on October 23rd. For more information on these local stories and more, go to mylakelandnow.com.
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2: Roads are looking good. Any updates, issues, anything we should know about, just give us a call or a text. Looking for an afternoon high of 24. A little bit of rain today. Tonight, they'll dip down to 11 with some rain overnight. Tomorrow, a little bit of rain as well. High of 25, then 23 on Thursday with a clear sky and sunshine. Friday, we got a clear sky, high of 25. Right now in Bonnyville, it's 10. Coal Lake, it's 11. And St. Paul, it is 7 degrees. Any updates in roads and weather, give us a call or text. 780-812-3997.
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0: hiding things, you know, snacks, for example. Sometimes you just want it for yourself. Let me know. Where do you hide your snacks? Where's the stash?
1: I have brothers, so.
0: Okay, so you gotta hide the goods. So where do you hide them?
1: You remember, like, that Mandrake root from Harry Potter?
0: Sure.
1: Yeah, the screaming plant. I have one of those.
0: The screaming plant.
1: So I put the candy in the pot, and you would have to pick up the Mandrake root to, like, get the candies. So if anyone picked it up and it wasn't me, I would immediately know about it.
0: Okay, so you just lift it up. So you're telling me that if they pull up the plant, that you will hear this sound?
1: Yeah.
0: Did anyone ever try to get into your stash?
1: My brother tried to once, but I caught him before he, like, got to the plant.
0: Yeah, that must have been very satisfying for you.
1: It was.
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1: We were at a party. 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

0: been chatting about hiding things, you know, hiding your snacks, your secret stash, you know, candy, chocolate, all that fun stuff. Let me know. Where do you hide your stash?
1: I would just basically hide snacks in my school bag. And let's say if I said to my parents, hey, I'm going to the library or study, I would just take out all the textbooks, hide them under my bed, go to like grocery store, stock up on snacks, and then come back like an hour later. Now, also in high school, I would also bribe people with snacks as well. Let's say if I forgot about an assignment that I didn't do, I would just go to the library, see who was working there, and then I would just give them whatever was in my bag to do my assignment, basically.
0: So what was top-tier bribe material? You had this, you could pretty much get whatever you want.
1: Oh, it was two bags of chips to do like a whole math assignment, basically.
0: A math assignment for a bag of chips. You know what? I would take you up on that deal. I can't guarantee you'd pass the math assignment, but I like chips.
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1: I'm Cass Patterson. Lakeland College has named Wayne Rose as the new dean of its emergency training center. Rose takes on the leadership role after serving as the center's section chief of business development and logistics since joining Lakeland in 2023. During that time, he has helped strengthen safety systems, expand industry partnerships, and enhance the operational capacity of the emergency training center. According to Todd Summer, Lakeland's vice president of academic and research, Rose has made a significant impact since arriving at the college, advancing safety initiatives and helping build valuable industry partnerships. Rose brings more than 30 years of leadership experience in emergency services, emergency management, fire protection, project management, and business operations. According to a recent survey, most Albertans say a $100,000 lottery win would be life-changing, but the money would be spent practically. The Prairie Moore survey found 46% of those asked would save or invest the windfall, while 27% would pay bills and 20% would help family. Only 16% said that they'd spend it on something purely for fun. Alberta Agriculture and Irrigation's most prestigious recognition program turns 75 this year. Nominations are now open for the Alberta Agriculture Hall of Fame, which selects up to 3 individuals for introduction every 2 years. Since 1951, a total of 144 Albertans have been inducted for their excellence in industry leadership and service to rural communities. The next introduction ceremony will be held in 2027, and the nominations for it close on the Alberta Agriculture Hall of Fame website on October 23rd. For more information on these local stories and more, go to MyLakelandNow.com.
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2: Roads are looking good. Any issues, anything we should know about, just give us a call or a text. Looking for an afternoon high at 24 degrees, a little bit of rain today. Tonight, they'll dip down to 11 with rain as well. Tomorrow, 25 degrees, a little bit of rain. And then on Thursday, we got a high of 23, clear sky and sunshine. Friday, 25 with a clear sky. Right now in Bonnyville, it's 10. Cold Lake, it's 11. And St. Paul, it's 10 degrees. Any updates in roads and weather, give us a call or text, 780-812-3997.
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3: The Ranch.

0: So today we've been talking about hiding things, you know, snacks and candy and that kind of stuff. Now, I'd love to know, where's your hiding spot? What do you hide?
1: Yeah, so my tactic has, ever since I was like a teenager when I was living at home with my parents, my tactic was to hide things under my bed. And I know that sounds lame, but the underneath of my bed was notoriously always messy.
0: So no one wanted to go down there. I mean, you never knew what you were going to find.
1: And so it turned into like keeping the front very messy and then like moving things out of the way, and the rest of it was just a hiding place.
0: So what kind of things would you hide down there?
1: Oh, Christmas presents.
0: Okay, so nothing scandalous like boyfriends.
1: Christmas presents, birthday presents, anything that I didn't want my parents to find.
0: Were they a bit snoopy?
1: Well, you know, they not necessarily snoopy, but very much like they would just walk into my room.
0: So you started hiding things. I mean, that's understandable. I mean, you don't want your parents walking into your room and say photobombing your TikTok videos.
1: No way.
0: No.
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0: today I've been talking about things you hid. I mean, earlier it was about snacks and stuff, but, you know, it could be about anything. Let me know. What did you hide or maybe somebody hid from you? What is that?
1: My daughter came home and had a kitten hidden in her backpack.
0: A kitten?
1: Yeah.
0: Okay. And how old was your daughter at the time?
1: She was 11. Just found it in a bush, picked it up, shoved it in there.
0: So what happened to make you find this kitten in her backpack?
1: At dinner time, I hear the dog barking. And her backpack's moving all around. And
0: sounds like something I would have done as a kid. So did you keep the kitten?
1: Oh, hell no.
0: Aw, that's not how I wanted that story to end. I wanted it to be like, you guys kept the kitten and lived happily ever after. That would have been very cute. Now I'm sad.
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1: I'm Cass Patterson. Lakeland College has named Wayne Rose as the new dean of its emergency training center. Rose takes on the leadership role after serving as the center's section chief of business development and logistics since joining Lakeland in 2023. During that time, he has helped strengthen safety systems, expand industry partnerships, and enhance the operational capacity of the emergency training center. According to Todd Summer, Lakeland's vice president of academic and research, Rose has made a significant impact since arriving at the college, advancing safety initiatives and helping build valuable industry partnerships. Rose brings more than 30 years of leadership experience in emergency services, emergency management, fire protection, project management, and business operations. According to a recent survey, most Albertans say a $100,000 lottery win would be life-changing, but the money would be spent practically. The Prairie Moore survey found 46% of those asked would save or invest the windfall, while 27% would pay bills and 20% would help family. Only 16% said that they'd spend it on something purely for fun. Alberta Agriculture and Irrigation's most prestigious recognition program turns 75 this year. Nominations are now open for the Alberta Agriculture Hall of Fame, which selects up to 3 individuals for introduction every 2 years. Since 1951, a total of 144 Albertans have been inducted.

0: inducted for their excellence in industry leadership and service to rural communities. The next introduction ceremony will be held in 2027, and the nominations for it close on the Alberta Agriculture Hall of Fame website on October 23rd. For more information on these local stories and more, go to mylakelandnow.com.
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2: Roads are looking good. Any updates? Anything we should know about? Just give us a call or text. Looking for an afternoon high of 24 with rain in the forecast. Tonight, they'll dip down to 11 with a little bit of rain overnight. Tomorrow, a little bit of rain, high of 25, then 23 on Thursday with a clear sky and sunshine. Friday, we got a clear sky, high of 25. Right now in Bonnyville, it's 14. Cold Lake, it's 12. And St. Paul, it is 12 degrees. Any updates in roads and weather? Give us a call or text. 780-812-3997.
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0: No.
1: So we've been talking about things you hid. You know, you hid it from someone. Love to know. What was hidden?
2: What did I hide? I hid a hamster in my suitcase to bring home.
1: Very cute. Okay, so how far did you travel with the hamster?
2: About 35 minutes.
1: So I'm guessing somebody found it. Okay, how did that happen?
2: Found it because it got loose and it met us out in the kitchen for dinner.
1: Oh, it was hungry. So did you get rid of it?
2: We sure did. Yeah, that's where it came from.
1: Did you name him?
2: We didn't have enough time to name it, unfortunately.
1: Aw, I wonder whatever happened to that hamster.
2: Me too.
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0: So today we're talking about hiding things, you know, hiding things from the parents, the kids, you know, just hiding stuff. Now, apparently we smuggle a lot of animals. Okay, now you also hid an animal. What happened?
1: It was a few years ago, my sisters and I, we hid a litter of kittens and a cat in our bathroom upstairs from our parents.
0: Wow, okay, so how long were you able to get away with that?
1: That was like 3 weeks before they found out.
0: 3 weeks? Okay, that's quite a long time. So what happened when they found the cat and the kittens?
1: Well, they let us keep them.
0: Nice.
1: But my sister was late for school, and she was running upstairs with a bag of cat food, and my dad was like, what are you doing?
0: Well, I mean, she could have made up something like, you know, maybe it was a new diet trend. You know, everyone on TikTok was doing it.
1: Right.
0: But then that may have opened up a lot more questions. Eventually, I'm sure he would have put two and two together.
1: He would have put two and two together.
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1: I'm Cass Patterson. Lakeland College has named Wayne Rose as the new dean of its emergency training center. Rose takes on the leadership role after serving as the center's section chief of business development and logistics since joining Lakeland in 2023. During that time, he has helped strengthen safety systems, expand industry partnerships, and enhance the operational capacity of the emergency training center. According to Todd Summer, Lakeland's vice president of academic and research, Rose has made a significant impact since arriving at the college, advancing safety initiatives and helping build valuable industry partnerships. Rose brings more than 30 years of leadership experience in emergency services, emergency management, fire protection, project management, and business operations. According to a recent survey, most Albertans say a $100,000 lottery win would be life-changing, but the money would be spent practically. The Prairie Moore survey found 46% of those asked would save or invest the windfall, while 27% would pay bills and 20% would help family. Only 16% said that they'd spend it on something purely for fun. Alberta Agriculture and Irrigation's most prestigious recognition program turns 75 this year. Nominations are now open for the Alberta Agriculture Hall of Fame, which selects up to 3 individuals for introduction every 2 years. Since 1951, a total of 144 Albertans have been inducted for their excellence in industry leadership and service to rural communities. The next introduction ceremony will be held in 2027, and the nominations for it close on the Alberta Agriculture Hall of Fame website on October 23rd. For more information on these local stories and more, go to MyLakelandNow.com.
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2: Roads are looking good. Any updates, issues, anything we should know about, just give us a call or a text. Looking for an afternoon high at 24 degrees. A little bit of rain today. Tonight, they'll dip down to 11 with some rain overnight. Tomorrow, 25 degrees, chance of rain, and then 23 on Thursday with a clear sky and sunshine. Friday, we got a clear sky high at 25. Right now in Bonnyville, it's 14. Coal Lake, it's 12. And St. Paul, it is 12 degrees. Any updates in roads and weather, give us a call or text. 780-812-3997.
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8: Let me know what's going to be, what do you want to hear today. 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

Kelsey Kulick, Till I Get to Heaven on the Ranch. Morgan Wallen kicking off the 10 o'clock hour here. Now, apparently our idea of winning the lottery has changed a little bit here in Alberta. I guess a new survey from Western Canada Lottery Corporation found that 82% of us say that winning $100,000 would change our lives. Going to tell you more about it coming up. But first, let's continue with Lee Bryce, Hard to Love on the Ranch.

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The Washboard Union with band on her t-shirt. Now, earlier I was telling you about this story, how I guess apparently a new survey from the Western Canadian Lottery Corporation found that 82% of Albertans say that winning $100,000 would change their life. But here's what I found interesting. We're not dreaming about yachts or fancy cars. 46% would save or invest it. 27% would pay the bills, and 20% of us would help family. And maybe this explains why 80% of Albertans say the cost of living has forced them to put some kind of goal on hold. So apparently we're still dreaming, and we're just dreaming a little more practically these days, although they say that we're still keeping about $16,000 out of that $100,000 just for fun. Okay, so let's pretend, all right, $100,000 landed in your lap today. What's that one thing that you would like to spend some of that on? Here's Dallas Smith with Good Time Goes on the Ranch.

0: The Ranch.
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0: There's that sense of community, sense of taking care of your own.
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JoJo Mason with Good Kind of Love on the Ranch. Now, here's a pretty cool way of keeping Canada's military history alive for a younger generation. Veterans Affairs Canada has announced nearly $300,000 for 31 projects across Alberta that are going to honor veterans and help preserve their stories. And one of the projects is definitely a little different. The No Gamer Left Behind is receiving more than $48,000 for workshops that will reach about 1,000 cadets in Edmonton and Calgary. And they're going to be combining military history with gaming and hands-on activities to teach cadets about the No. 2 Construction Battalion, Canada's first and only all-black battalion. It's part of a bigger effort happening right across Alberta with exhibits and workshops and community events all designed to make sure that the stories of Canada's veterans aren't lost as generations go by. And I think finding new ways to get young people interested in those stories is a pretty great way to keep them alive as well. I think that's pretty cool. Here's Carrie Underwood with Southbound on the Ranch.

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with Think As You Drunk on 99.7 The Ranch. Hey, we're getting closer. The Pontiacs hockey is almost back, and the boys are getting their exhibition schedule underway on Friday, September 4th. So we're just a few weeks away from seeing the Pontiacs back on the ice. And then the AJHL regular season, that gets going on September the 18th through the 20th. Let's continue with Gord Bamford with Drink Along Song on 99.7 The Ranch.

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1: Roads are looking good. Any updates, anything we should know about, just give us a call or a text. Still looking for an afternoon high at 24 degrees. A little bit of rain today. Tonight, they'll dip down to 11 with some rain overnight. Tomorrow, we got a little bit of rain, high at 25, and then 23 on Thursday with a clear sky and sunshine. Friday, high at 25 with a clear sky. And for your camping update, lots of places to go camping around the Lakeland. You got Chicken Hill, Cole Lake, Ethel Lake, Mini Lake, Pelican Point, Vesu Beach, among others. Head over to letscamp.ca for more info. And if you have any updates in roads and weather, give us a call or text 780-812-3997.
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5: And with that, the 2026 WPCA season is over. However, just because the races are done does not mean that the work stops. As WPCA driver Tuff Drager explains, this is an all-year thing.
6: When you're wintering these horses, you go out there every day. 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
5: 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Jason Glass won the 2026 Kirk's Trail Tire Wheels on Fire Championship Dash on Championship Sunday. And Chance Vegan would be the 2026 Battle of the Rockies Aggregate Champion. This is the WPCA Race Report, presented by visitlethbridge.com.
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Megan Patrick with Safe Place to Break just after 12 o'clock here on the ranch. Okay, so here's a little nostalgia. I wouldn't mind seeing make a comeback. Have you ever heard of a free Blockbuster? Yeah, I'll tell you more about it coming up. But first, here's Gary Allen, Nothing On But the Radio on the ranch.

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2: 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In the milling wheat markets, September Minneapolis futures are lower 2 cents at $6.75, with local hard red spring bids for August-September movement at $8.75 per bushel. In the oil seeds, November canola futures lost $17.60 at $8.09.80 per ton, or $18.37 per bushel. In the pulse markets, nearby red lentils remain at 22 cents per pound, and yellow peas are trading at $7.45 per bushel. In the cattle markets, October live cattle increased 42 cents at 219.20 per 100 weight. 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
8: On the Ranch.

The James Barker Band with After Dark on their ranch. Thanks for joining us here. Now, I saw this and I thought, how cool is this? Here's a little nostalgia that I wouldn't mind seeing make a comeback. Have you heard of the free Blockbuster? Yeah, think of those little free libraries that you see around neighborhoods, except instead of taking or leaving a book, you can take or leave a movie. Yeah, DVDs and even

than I used to do at Blockbuster. So I'm curious if you could bring back one thing about going to the video store, what would that be? Well, you know what? I kind of missed a free popcorn at Jumbo. I can tell you that right now. Here's Megan Maroney with Beautiful Things on the Ranch.

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Carl from Shaboozy on 99.7 The Ranch. Hey, if you like things that go fast, well, there's something happening in Bonnyville this weekend. You might want to go check out the Bonnyville Gear Grabbers Race Weekend. Takes over the MD of Bonnyville Regional Airport Friday through Sunday, and you can actually get an early look at some of the vehicles on Friday night. They're doing a free meet and greet and casual show and shine from 5 until 8, so go check that out. And then it's race weekend from there, so if you got somebody in your house who perks up the second that they hear the engine rev, well, I think I just found your weekend plans. Here's Zach McPhee with The Way I Know You Now on 99.7 The Ranch.

0: Bonneville Gear Grabbers is having their race weekend. That's going to be happening this weekend, August 21st to 23rd. 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
1: Tim and the Glory Boys with If I Go Missing. Taylor Swift starting the 1 o'clock hour here on the ranch. Now, here's something that made me smile today, and it's a little Canadian pride with this one, too. Michael J. Fox is being honored by the Television Academy with the Bob Hope Humanitarian Award. I'm going to give you the details coming up, but first, here's Tucker Wetmore with Who Told You That?

0: The Ranch.
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Jelly Roll with Hands Up on the Ranch. Now, earlier I was telling you about how Michael J. Fox is being honored by the Television Academy with the Bob Hope Humanitarian Award. And of course, generations of us knew him from Family Ties, Back to the Future, and Spin City. But this award isn't really about his acting. Michael J. Fox created his foundation for Parkinson's research back in 2000. And since then, it has helped fund more than $3 billion in research. He took something incredibly difficult that happened in his own life and turned it into something that could potentially make life better for millions of other people. And here's another reason that we can claim a little bit of this one. Of course, Michael J. Fox was born right here in Alberta. He was born in Edmonton, and that award will be presented to him at the Emmys in September. I'd say that's a pretty well-deserved honor for a Canadian icon. Here's Tyler Joe Miller with Under the Influence on the Ranch.

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Savannah Jade with Kiss My Glass, one of our made and played artists right here on 99.7 The Ranch. That's it for me. I hope you have a great rest of your day, and I'll be back again tomorrow just after 10. Here's Morgan Wallen with Don't We on 99.7 The Ranch.

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That is Stella Lefty and Boston helping us get started in the 2 o'clock hour. Hello, good afternoon, and a very happy Tuesday going out to you. The big JD in the captain's chair and ready to roll until your drive home. We got some great tunes to help carry us there. One on the way from Confederate Railroad. Also a little Brantley Gilbert coming up. But up next for us, it's Sasha. This one's called Till I Don't. Keep it right here, 99.7 The Ranch.

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sun shines free in Old Dominion in there as well. Making good time. You're listening to The Ranch 99.7. Jeff Dick with you, and I hope you're having yourself a great Tuesday. Hope you've been enjoying the summer months as well. I don't know about you, but I've been feeling like we've been seeing a lot more mosquito activity this year than we have in the last couple, and that may just be due to the added moisture. Obviously, we've had a lot more rain this summer than we have had the last couple of years, but I've been feeling absolutely chewed. I don't know if they can sense that my blood is about 50% gravy at this point, but they know something, and they are coming for me, I'll say that. We got Chase Kasner still to come this hour, but first, it's Ella Langley getting a little help on this one from Riley Green. You look like you love me. Keep it on the ranch.

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0: That's Luke Combs and Be By You as we turn our eyes to the skies for a look at your forecast. For today, partly cloudy into the afternoon, a high today of 24, Humidex making that feel like 29. Into the evening, 30% chance of showers. We do have the risk of a thunderstorm. We'll drop down to 11 overnight. For tomorrow, mix of sun and cloud. Again, a 30% chance of showers in the afternoon with the risk of a thunderstorm. High of 25 and that Humidex making it feel more like 28. Here's George Strait. He's up next with Give It Away. 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

Keith Urban singing about the three Johns you need in your life. John Cougar, John Deere, and John 316. You're listening to The Ranch 99.7. Jeff Dick with you, and I hope you're enjoying a beautiful afternoon here in Bonnieville. We've got more where that came from. Zach John King still to come this hour, but first it is Paul Brandt, a great Albertan, singing about our beautiful province. This is Alberta Bound. Keep it right here.

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High Valley and Fools after Morgan Wallen. Love Somebody. John Party in there as well. Boots Off to kick off 3 o'clock. We're off and running here on the Ranch 99.7. The Big JD with you. Hope you're ready for a great hour of country music ahead. We're going to kick it off with Lindsay L. I Don't Love You. Harsh way to find this out, Lindsay, but I do thank you for your honesty.

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Cameron Wickham in the Kingdom of Fear, following Kenny Chesney and Carry On. You're on the Ranch, 99.7, calling for the risk of a thunderstorm this evening with a 30% chance of showers. Partly cloudy skies. We're dropping down to 11 overnight. Tomorrow, more of the same, 30% chance of showers, risk of a thunderstorm in the afternoon, and a high of 25.

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That's Jelly Roll with Heart of Stone on 99.7 The Ranch. Jeff Dick is my name, and we're inching closer and closer to 4 o'clock. That begins with news, sports, and weather. 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Also in the 4 o'clock hour, we'll take a look at this day in country music, all the happenings on August 18th. But until then, just some great country music headed your way. We got Luke Combs, we got Lainey Wilson, and right now it's the James Barker Band, After Dark.

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1: I'm Storm Lenny. Lakeland College has named Wayne Rose as the new dean of its emergency training center. Rose takes on the leadership role after serving as the center's section chief of business development and logistics since joining Lakeland in 2023. During that time, he helped strengthen safety systems, expand industry partnerships, and enhance the operational capacity of the emergency training center. According to Todd Sumner, Lakeland's vice president of academics and research, Rose has made significant impact since arriving at the college, advancing safety initiatives and helping build valuable industry partnerships. Rose brings more than 30 years of leadership experience in emergency services, emergency management, fire protection, project management, and business operations. If you're interested in learning more about the blue-green algae, you're invited to a public information session hosted by several environmental experts. The Lakeland Industry and Community Association is hosting a free virtual webinar to learn more about cyanobacteria, why blooms occur, and how you can help protect local water bodies. This informative session will feature experts from the University of Alberta and the University of Saskatchewan who will discuss the science behind blue-green algae and the potential risks associated with harmful blooms. The session runs from noon to 1:30 on August 26th. You can find more info on our website. Officials with the Canadian American Business Council say choices made today will determine North America's economic competitiveness for decades to come. A new report from the council says the integrated economic partnership between the countries supports millions of jobs, drives innovation, and strengthens collective competitiveness. As trade negotiations continue and the Canada-US-Mexico agreement review is ongoing, the council says businesses are looking for predictability. They say a successful CUSMA renegotiation would create upwards of 137,000 American jobs and 98,000 Canadian jobs next year. However, the report says the breakdown of the agreement would come with 214,000 and 102,000 fewer jobs, respectively. For these stories and more, visit MyLakelandNow.com.
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2: The latest from Environment Canada, partly cloudy this evening, 30% chance of showers. There is a risk of a thunderstorm, low of 11 overnight. Tomorrow, partly cloudy, 30% chance of showers in the afternoon, risk of a thunderstorm and a high of 25, with a humidex that'll feel more like 28, clear into the evening and a low of 10 overnight. Going around our region this hour in St. Paul and Cold Lake, they are both at 22. Right here in Bonnieville, we are sitting at 23.
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Starting off the hour, it is Shaboozy and Cowgirl. Welcome to your 4 o'clock drive. The big JD in the captain's chair. We got Sam Hunt still to come. The brothers Osborne on the way. A full look at your forecast in just a bit. And your gut buster of the day headed your way as well. All after Braden King. We got beer.

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Noah Langley, Loving Life Again. All right, here on 99.7 The Ranch. Jeff Dick along for the ride, and it's time once again for our gut buster of the day, and we reach back into the dad joke file for this one. Two antennas recently decided to get married. Ceremony was fine, but the reception was great. Oh, that one's just for the dads out there. I know they appreciated it. I can hear the groans from here, but there's appreciation for one like that. That's your gut buster of the day, brought to you by AOK Shoes and Key Men's Apparel, hopefully bringing a smile to your face on this Tuesday afternoon. Oh, and Regling up next, this is Love, Hate Love on the Ranch.

0: The Ranch.
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Mackenzie Porter, and about you. You're on the Ranch 99.7, and it's time for a closer look at this day in country music, all the happenings on August 18th. It was on this day in 1977 that Waylon Jennings was at number one on the U.S. country album charts with Old Waylon. That album features one of his signature

feature songs, a track featuring Willie Nelson called Luckenbach, Texas, Back to the Basics of Love, as well as the Neil Diamond song Sweet Caroline and a version of Kenny Rogers' Lucille. It was on this day in 1989 that the town of Regal, Minnesota, had the honor of being the smallest place Johnny Cash ever played. The farm town, consisting of two bars, a church, and a baseball field, only had a population of around 45 people, although a crowd approaching 5,000, mostly from out of town, attended the show. It was billed as Cornstalk 89. And it was on this day in 2003 that Alan Jackson and Jimmy Buffett were at number one on the Billboard Country Singles chart with It's 5 O'Clock Somewhere. That song would spend a total of 8 weeks at the top of the chart and win the CMA Award for Vocal Event of the Year. It all happened on this day in country music. And here it is, that great team up, Alan and Jimmy. It's 5 O'Clock Somewhere, and it's all on the ranch.

0: country am I in?
1: It doesn't matter. 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
0: It's always on 5 in Margaritaville, come to think of it.
1: Yeah, I heard that.
0: You've been there, haven't you?
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0: It's quitting time.
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A great Canadian for your Tuesday afternoon. That is Tyler Joe Miller and Under the Influence. Got some more great Canucks still to come with Emerson Drive and Dean Brody. But first, it's Morgan Wallen. Been by now.

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0: From the MyLakelandNow.com newsroom, this is Ranch News.
1: I'm Storm Lenny. Lakeland College has named Wayne Rose as the new dean of its emergency training center. Rose takes on the leadership role after serving as the center's section chief of business development and logistics since joining Lakeland in 2023. During that time, he helped strengthen safety systems, expand industry partnerships, and enhance the operational capacity of the emergency training center. According to Todd Sumner, Lakeland's vice president of academics and research, Rose has made significant impact since arriving at the college, advancing safety initiatives and helping build valuable industry partnerships. Rose brings more than 30 years of leadership experience in emergency services, emergency management, fire protection, project management, and business operations. If you're interested in learning more about the blue-green algae, you're invited to a public information session hosted by several environmental experts. The Lakeland Industry and Community Association is hosting a free virtual webinar to learn more about cyanobacteria, why blooms occur, and how you can help protect local water bodies. This informative session will feature experts from the University of Alberta and the University of Saskatchewan who will discuss the science behind blue-green algae and the potential risks associated with harmful blooms. The session runs from noon to 1:30 on August 26th. You can find more info on our website. Officials with the Canadian American Business Council say choices made today will determine North America's economic competitiveness for decades to come. A new report from the council says the integrated economic partnership between the countries supports millions of jobs, drives innovation, and strengthens collective competitiveness. As trade negotiations continue and the Canada-US-Mexico agreement review is ongoing, the council says businesses are looking for predictability. They say a successful CUSMA renegotiation would create upwards of 137,000 American jobs and 98,000 Canadian jobs next year. However, the report says the breakdown of the agreement would come with 214,000 and 102,000 fewer jobs, respectively. For these stories and more, visit MyLakelandNow.com.
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2: And with that, the 2026 WPCA season is over. However, just because the races are done does not mean that the work stops. As WPCA driver Tuff Drager explains, this is an all-year thing.
3: When you're wintering these horses, you go out there every day. 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So, it's a full-time job. 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
2: When the last horse crossed the finish line, Aubrey Mottawillo won his second world title. Rory Jarvis won his fifth world outriding title. Jason Glass won the 2026 Kirk's Trail Tire Wheels on Fire Championship Dash on Championship Sunday. And Chance Vegan would be the 2026 Battle of the Rockies Aggregate Champion. 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
0: Lakeland weather.
4: Taking a look at that forecast, we've got partly cloudy skies this evening, 30% chance of showers with the risk of a thunderstorm, a low of 11. Mix of sun and cloud tomorrow, 30% chance of afternoon showers with the risk of a thunderstorm, high of 25. Humidex will make that feel more like 28.
0: We've come to the conclusion there's never too much country.
5: What's going on?

Day complete, and the drive home is on. Scotty McCreary helping get it started, getting some help from Hootie and the Blowfish for Bottle Rockets. You're listening to 99.7 The Ranch, and we got more where that came from. Stick around for a classic from Eddie Rabbit, but first, it's Dallas Smith, his new one, Good Time Goes. You're listening to The Ranch.

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don't we? That's Morgan Wallen. You're on the Ranch 99.7. Jeff Dick along for the ride. I hope you're enjoying yourself on this Tuesday. The 2026 Alberta Professional Chuck Wagon and Chariot Association Tour continuing this weekend. Originally supposed to be a weekend off, but thanks to the rain we had through the early portion of the season, it is one of the events that is being made up, and that was originally supposed to be held in Viking July 3rd, 4th, and 5th. Instead, they will go this weekend. So if you're making plans to head on down and follow the APCCA, it will be Viking this weekend. And then they will close out their series September 4th, 5th, and 6th, their final run of the year in Patricia. So just a couple of races left for the APCCA this summer. Here's Brock Phillips with Something Else. You're on the Ranch.

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1: You've got it on 99.7 The Ranch out of Bonneville. That is Dan and Shay with Say So. Jeff Dick here with you. It's game day for the Toronto Blue Jays following a Monday off. They will look to get back in the win column with a visit to Tampa Bay, start of three straight against the Rays. And as we mentioned in the last couple of weeks, the Jays, despite having a season of struggle, despite being under 500, still find themselves battling for a final playoff spot in the American League. It has been a weird season, that is for sure. So these last couple of weeks, going to be big. We'll see what the Jays can do. Taking on the Rays, three-game set starts today. Should have a whole lot of fun. They are underway as we speak. Game two tomorrow also starting at 4:40 p.m. as did today's. And then they close it out on Thursday with an 11:10 start at the Trop. And then it's a visit to New York, taking on the Yankees for three straight against the AL's best there. So some interesting matchups coming up here for Toronto. We'll see if they can't get themselves a couple more big wins, start to move up those standings and try to clinch another playoff spot, maybe have a little bit of magic left over from last year's run to the World Series. Up next for us, we've got Tennille Towns. This is her latest, Sunshine's Free.

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Josh Stumpf and his latest Johnny Walker Back to Me, wrapping up our time together on this Tuesday. I've been Jeff Dick. I hope you've enjoyed listening to the music as much as I've enjoyed playing it, and I hope you have yourself a stellar evening ahead. We will catch up with you tomorrow right back here on the Ranch 99.7. Until then, have yourself a fantastic time and enjoy a little Carrie Underwood. 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Have a great day.